We've lost hugs with friends and people that we loved, all these things that we took for granted. 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
0: Conectados por el Dengs.
2: She wants a lover right now, but she's like no other. 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

0: 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It is you and me.
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I don't wanna be a freak. I don't wanna be a freak.